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3: Me and Suge cool as a motherfucker. I'm cool with Suge, I'm cool with Master P, Dr. Dre, I'm cool with everybody.
2: Yeah, I mean, how can you not be cool with Snoop?
3: But I had to go get that cool with him. I had to go sit down with Suge.

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Cause if so, he would've signed us off top. But bro, stay solid, so I'ma stay solid to that. Studio every night, to the early moon. Bloods and

0: dead motherfucking death row chain, nigga.
1: I know you seen that. Shit, a lot of motherfuckers don't know. 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Shit. 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I'm talking about real history, nigga. 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You know, the stock exchange. This shit is historic, man.
2: Death Row Records, man, we did that shit, nigga.
1: Suge Knight. 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Yeah. What up, Dre? Dash Corrupt, what up, dog? Lady of Rage, RBX, DOC. Nate Dogg, rest in peace. Ricky Harris, rest in peace.

0: I can't say too much about the skirts because I don't know much about that, but there's more room in a mini car than there is in a Cadillac.
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3: The song's called Headache for Michelle. 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

man. 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Sure. Listen, Time Star. 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

0: Yes, give us one of those little sexy tables in the back.
1: I'm sorry, sir, those are all taken.
0: Drone.

0: You know, this is an exciting establishment you have here.
1: What I wouldn't give for a broken bottle.
0: I can't hear you. What'd you say?
1: I said, yes, we're remodeling.
0: Mm-hmm.
1: Cocktails before dinner?
0: Yes, 2 pina coladas.
2: Make mine a virgin.
1: Okay. Will you be having a virgin as well?
0: Yes. For dessert.
1: Sir, I'm afraid I don't get it.
0: Say, you know how to do the walk?
1: Why, certainly. Everyone can do the walk.
0: Well, honey, why don't you just walk your ass to the other side of the room?
1: For you too.
0: Ah, my dear, it's rough at the top. Drum. Get your pad and pencil. I think it's gonna be kinda right. If my judge of character's correct, it's gonna be about vanilla tonight. Now stop me when I get to 17. Excuse me, baby. I bet you didn't know I had a piece of this restaurant, did you? But it looks like I'm gonna have to buy the whole thing and fire that man. May I taste that? Excuse me. That's kind of weak. Here, try mine. You know, they say that saliva's an aphrodisiac. You look so lovely tonight.
2: Why, thank you.
0: Probably even better under an exotic red light. I wish you could see my home. It's so exciting. Surrounded by plants and lights and shit. All kinds of little erotic artifacts. We could have

0: It's funny, your eyes, when you stare at me like that, it causes my stomach to quiver. Oh, Lord. Do you like diamonds?
1: Mm-hmm.
0: Yeah?
1: Yeah.
0: I know it's rather masculine, but try this one on. My God, darling. It fits. You must have strong hands, but they're so soft, like the oils in my morning bath. Darling,
1: yeah.
0: I'm not usually so forward, but

0: So harsh, American. You know what I mean? And yet on the other hand, they're exciting words. The words. Chill yourself. Oh Lord. You know, I haven't made love in so long, but with you, I know it'll be just like riding a bike. And remember everything I've ever learned. Baby, if the kid can't make you come, nobody can.
1: Mars.
0: Yeah.
1: 17.
0: What's it gonna be, baby?
2: Chili sauce.